It's UB40 and red, red wine. I know, big cornball. But yeah, that sounds like a great event. September the 4th, Friday night, back to Barossa winemaking tasting series, I should say, and at Southport Yacht Club. The address, again, the email or website, if you'd like to book, is davisandwhite, all one word, .com.au.

0: The Wild Bound of Sexuality, that's Barry White, and Can't Get Enough of Your Love, Babe. Cyndi Lauper with Hole in My Heart, All the Way to China. First up, Split Enz and I See Red. 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After the break, a little tribute to a lady we lost today, Dolly Parton.
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2: 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Hi, I'm Nerida from InStyle Agency. I know downsizing can feel exciting, emotional, and overwhelming all at once because I've been through it myself. That's why I've created a free downsizers roadmap to help you take

0: Scottish band Pilot with Magic, and Keith Urban in there too with Tonight I Want to Cry. First up in the hour, Taylor Swift and Mine. This is 94.1 Goldie FM with the album of the week. Up after these messages, I'll play a track from Cold Chisel.
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0: 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And the album of the week this week, Cold Chisel, the best of, and this is one of their most atmospheric tracks, and it was Don Walker.

I'm so happy to be here tonight. So glad to be in your wonderful city. And I have a little message for you. And I want to tell every woman and every man tonight that's ever needed someone to love, that's ever had somebody to love.

The album's closing track is maybe a nod to better times ahead. With Shinin' Brightly, one can't help but feel a sense of relief and contentment from Seeger on the contents of the album. Before that, it was the first single, Fire Lake, which he'd started to write in 1971, then considered it for a 1975 album, but didn't finish it until 1979 for inclusion here. And first up, Betty Lou's Getting Out Tonight, a rock and country rollick in the hay that had the whole Midwest of the US excited. And we hope you've enjoyed Bob Seger's Against the Wind with us on the Classic Album Show. Thanks for listening. And if you have an album to suggest, please email me, Gary B at 941fm.com.au, with your suggestions.

The only song from the Kinks. Nothing in the world can stop me worrying about that girl. Also, UK pop group Unit 4 Plus 2 and their 1965 hit Concrete and Clay. Before that, English rock band The Creation and their mid-60s hit Making Time. And first up, Mark Mothersbaugh's Hardest Geometry Problem in the World. And coming up after the break, there's a lot more music from Rushmore on Movie Soundtracks.

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0: know we say it every single year, but gee, it's gone fast. It's almost the end of August and only 2 weeks to go. The footy left, round 26 kicks off this Thursday night. The Bronx taking on the Storm. Our very own Gold Coast Titans, they're back at home. Seabus Super Stadium, Saturday, Arvo to face the Rabbitohs. Plus, over the ditch, the Mighty Warriors up the Waz. They're set to host the Knights at Go Media Stadium this Sunday. So, yeah, non-stop footy action this weekend and non-stop music here at 94.1 FM.
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0: Mandy Summers there, and if I were a river, I don't know what I'd do if I was a river. 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Thompson Twins coming up next. I promise there's only coffee in my cup tonight. Thompson Twins, Hold Me Now. It's 94.1 FM. 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

0: 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Red Nose Day today, Thursday, the 27th of August. Guinness Book of Records produced and bound for the very first time in the UK in 1955. It was also on this day a very famous movie premiered in LA. It was in the 60s. It received a total of 13 Academy Award nominations, including Best Picture, a record for any film released by Walt Disney Studios at the time. Ended up winning 5. Any ideas which movie it is? It was also on this day a very famous singer entertained the Beatles at his Beverly Hills home in 1965. And we lost a very famous American blues guitarist on this day in a helicopter crash. He was 35 years of age when he passed away in 1990. You'll find out who that is if you don't already know. Just before 7 at 94.1 FM.
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Elton John, Sacrifice. Gangajang, sounds of them. Crash northbound on the Gold Coast Highway just north of 28th Avenue, Palm Beach. Might be causing a few little issues this morning. We'll get an update very shortly from Mark at 94.1 FM, 17 to 7. 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

0: 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Hi, I'm Andy von Zeppelin. I'll be back after the news with your good news travel deals.
1: This is Air News Queensland. I'm Lee Harrison. A woman's been charged over an alleged wounding incident in Moreton Bay. A 32-year-old man was stabbed in Campbell's Pocket west of Caboolture on Tuesday afternoon and was airlifted to hospital with serious injuries. Following investigations, a 33-year-old woman has been charged with wounding and assault occasioning bodily harm. A teenager's fighting for life following a serious e-scooter accident in the Bundaberg region. The 13-year-old boy was riding the device in Childers just after 6 last night when it crashed. He was airlifted to Queensland Children's Hospital with critical head injuries. An Australian company will appeal a Queensland Land Court decision which will allow it to be stripped of its leases for an abandoned island resort. Peter Jones reports.
2: A ruling last week found two leases on Brampton Island, northeast of Mackay, could be forfeited back to the state for a breach of the lease conditions. Natural Resources Minister Dale Last will make the final decision on whether the land is retaken.

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1: This is Air News Queensland. I'm Lee Harrison. A woman's been charged over an alleged wounding incident in Moreton Bay. A 32-year-old man was stabbed in Campbell's Pocket west of Caboolture on Tuesday afternoon and was airlifted to hospital with serious injuries. Following investigations, a 33-year-old woman has been charged with wounding and assault occasioning bodily harm. A teenager's fighting for life following a serious e-scooter accident in the Bundaberg region. The 13-year-old boy was riding the device in Childers just after 6 last night when it crashed. He was airlifted to Queensland Children's Hospital with critical head injuries. An Australian company will appeal a Queensland Land Court decision which will allow it to be stripped of its leases for an abandoned island resort. Peter Jones reports.
2: A ruling last week found two leases on Brampton Island, northeast of Mackay, could be forfeited back to the state for a breach of the lease conditions. Natural Resources Minister Dale Last will make the final decision on whether the land is retaken. The ABC says the 14-hectare island resort was bought in 2010 by Brampton Enterprises and was closed a year later. Despite plans to build new facilities, the